0: again.
1: Stan Atlantic, new one called Velcro, and it's a love song. They said, you know what? We have decided that we are ready to put a love song out. Bonnie putting it all out there. And speaking of love songs. Love you, baby. Dropped his record, kicking my feet last year.

0: Malcolm Todd, Breathe here on Triple J. Also through on that new one from Georgia Smith, What's Done Is Done. And Spacey Jane kicking it off with I Never See Her. Big year for Spacey Jane. They recently put out an EP called Exit Wounds. And yeah, that one is off it. I Never See Her. Also, hitting the road in November. Make sure you head to Triple J website. All the details are right there for you. But that is enough of plugging Spacey Jane. Let's talk about lunchtime legend. We got Kuri in the Sunshine Coast. My friend, are you there? What is happening?
1: Hey, mate, how are you?
0: I'm good, brother. What's going on in the Sunshine Coast on this Tuesday?
1: Just in the factory with the boys. We've got a bit of work going on. Just need something to pick us up a bit.
0: Absolutely. Well, before we get into that, let's talk about this factory, my friend. What are you guys making in this factory? Or building or
1: windows
0: fixing?

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1: It's Oz Music Month.

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3: 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Speak now. She's been moving from strength to strength lately, playing cozy shows in parks to a gorgeous set in the iconic Sydney Opera House. So what would Jem bring to an original and a cover? Like a Version with Jem Cassidaly, this Friday on Triple J Breakfast.

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1: Hey, Thanmaya Navada with Triple J News. Federal opposition leader Angus Taylor says the coalition will fight hard to scrap or repeal the government's tax changes. The government has secured support from the Greens for its changes to the capital gains tax and negative gearing. Mr. Taylor says his party will campaign against the changes every day between now and the next election.
2: My personal KPI is to get rid of these toxic taxes and to go one step further, which is to reduce income taxes for all Australians. And that's what our tax back guarantee will do. Labor's plan is to keep increasing them.
1: Allied health professional bodies are warning the current caps on prices they can charge will disadvantage NDIS participants. Naz Campanella explains.
3: The agency that runs the NDIS has released its annual pricing guide. From July 1st, the hourly amount psychologists

0: Abby and Tyrone on Triple J.
1: That's right. On your Tuesday evening, Abby and Tyrone, we are back with you for the next hour. And very soon, you're going to be hearing some brand new music from a local artist who was raised in Australia, studied in Spain, now based in LA, by the name of Olivia C. DeCarl.
2: Yeah, you might remember when we were absolutely rinsing this song, Lover, Where'd You Go? It's very Lana Del Rey-esque, Bond-esque.
1: I think I said pond, like the Perth
2: pond.
1: Pond. Well, yes. I was like, it's not really given pond, but...
2: Bond.

0: For your Tuesday evening, Abby and Tyrone with you. Another big thank you to our producer, Campbell, coming through, giving us three songs of his that he loves for Passenger Princess for the final time here with us. It is our final week on Drive, and tomorrow is going to be a massive one if you're a fan of this artist.
1: Then you might already know that she has kept her promise to return to Australia. Earlier in the year, during Hottest 100, we were lucky enough to catch up with Lily Allen when her song Pussy Palace came in at number 38. Mm-hmm. And you did ask her, what's the go? Are you going to come back to Australia? And she said, I will be in that hemisphere before the end of the year. And that promise was kept with the announcement of

0: Hotel Boston.
1: Yeah.
2: Oh, dude.
1: Yeah. So
2: that was like full Australian news, like prime time.
1: Yeah, we were on TV.
3: Yeah, Brody and I like were the first people to encounter it with the people who were in the room. We were just like, "Hey, what's up, man?" And he was like, "Someone just locked me out of my room."

0: I don't know. I feel like with everything on your side, you guys can kind of have the pass for anything. Is there like potential for Landon to come back in the fold and produce a world? Are you looking kind of all over the place in terms of like collaboration, or do you like keeping it internal for this newer stuff at the moment?
1: We've been talking to a lot of people, actually. Mm-hmm. So like we're actually down to just at this point, I would write with like almost anyone that I, you know, trust their taste with. And to kind of call back to what you were asking a minute ago, Marcus has grown so much as a vocalist that like we can do more of both sides of things. Like we can, he's so much better at singing, and he's got a lot of ideas with singing now that like we really want to highlight him there. And also as a screamer, just way better. So like all of our heavy stuff has like more of a highlight as well. So like on both sides of the coin, I think we've, you know, he has improved. So like we can sort of cater to that. And that's probably what will end up being represented on the album. And as far as like writing with other people, we've already worked a little bit with Landon, just a little bit. We've done small sessions with him, and we've reached out to some other people as well. And honestly, we're open to writing with like almost anyone at this point. It's kind of weird. It's the first time where I've like fully relinquished control, because I feel like so there's times where

What is going on? This is Caleb from Beartooth, and you're listening to Core on Triple J. We will see you early next year, Australia. Let's go.

Triple J Core, you're back with Jack. And you know what? I think I just broke the record for most covers here on Core in a night with that Scowl cover of Whip It by Devo that you heard in the middle there. That was sandwiched between some great new Australian music from both Broken Earth with Ready to Talk and Erkan Armada with Begging for Heart. Text line shouting out Broken Earth there as well, of course, from Tamworth. Loving to see it. Loving to absolutely see it. Thanks for jumping in with me tonight. You got late nights up next, but you know what? I'm going to be right back here Tuesday, 9 to 11 p.m. every Tuesday. Like I said, my name is Jack Bergen. I've been your host. Make sure you check out everything up online via the Core or Triple J socials tomorrow. You got that Violet Grohl interview there. You got that Invent Animate interview there. And you heard a whole bunch of Motionless and White Love tonight. And maybe if you stick around, you might be able to see a little bit of action once they kick off their Australian tour tomorrow night. But look, I won't spoil anything now. You just keep in tune, you know. It's always been a pleasure.

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President, please, with the begging us, you're dwindling on your relevance. We know your shit is dropping, we ain't copping what you selling us. Bitch, you was good in school, why you hiding your intelligence? I remember you was getting A's, now you failing us. 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Caught a lot of bodies, so my closet, it got skeletons. 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

News update.

0: Georgia Smith. What's done is done on Triple J Breakfast. Concetta and Luke with you. You've just hit 6:30. Let's get some headlines.
1: Morning, Jack James with a Triple J news update. The UN says the ceasefire in Lebanon is

Joey Valencenbray covering MLS Stiff for Security for Like a Version just a couple months ago. God, that is a good one, Concetta. So sick. Concetta and Luke with you on Triple J Breakfast this Friday. Our last ever Like a Version with us on Breakfast will come to you from Gem Casa Daily. But right now we're in the middle of Hump, Marry, Kill. Let's get it on. I asked you, Concetta, what would you want to hump, marry, kill? Out of sleeping in, staying up late, and having a nap. You are killing the nap, marrying the sleep in, and having a

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1: James with Triple J News. The US Senate has passed a resolution directing President Donald Trump to end military hostilities in Iran or to seek congressional authorization for their continuation. The Republican-controlled Senate voted 50-48 in favor of the War Powers resolution, which cleared the

tacky. I think that's why I love you so much. I just had to call you first on my new phone. I love you. Y'all have a blast. Bye.

0: Morning, Jack James with Triple J News. The US Senate has passed a resolution directing President Donald Trump to withdraw American armed forces from hostilities in Iran. Cayman Gok has this update.
1: The War Powers Resolution is largely symbolic and is unlikely to have a significant impact on the war in Iran, as a ceasefire is already in place and the US has withdrawn its naval blockade from the Strait of Hormuz. But this is the strongest bipartisan rebuke of the conflict since it began in February. The Republican-controlled Senate voted 50-48 in favour of the resolution, with four Republicans voting in favour and another two absent. The House of Representatives passed the measure earlier this month after Republican leaders failed to unify the party in opposition.
0: Meanwhile, Lebanon's President Joseph Aoun says his country will not accept any peace deal that does not include Israel's withdrawal from southern Lebanon. It comes as Lebanese authorities say Israeli forces have killed two people in Lebanon's south, prompting the Iranian-backed militant group Hezbollah

0: should have had to throw a party.
1: Well, it's all over.

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0: John James with Triple J News. The US Senate has passed a resolution directing President Donald Trump to end all military hostilities in Iran or to seek congressional authorization for it to continue. Here's Cayman Gock.
1: The Republican-controlled Senate voted 50-48 in favor of the War Powers Resolution, which cleared the House of Representatives earlier this month. Four Republicans voted in favor of the resolution and two were absent. The vote is largely symbolic and is unlikely to